So did you stay or did you go? Did you go see the Iron Maiden documentary over the weekend? Let me know what you thought of it. And Hard Rock fans, by the way, I will have something fun for you later tonight. But for the moment, let's all have a cigar courtesy of Ultimate Classic Rock.

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0: I saw David Byrne over the weekend. Hopefully you guys have gotten a chance to see David live. 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And you will love hearing all of those legendary Talking Heads songs like the one we just played. 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
4: Here is your WTOL 11 weather forecast. Mainly clear skies overnight with temperatures falling back into the mid to upper 30s that will allow for some area patchy frost to develop into Tuesday morning. It'll be brief with temperatures warming into the afternoon back into the 60s under partly to mostly sunny skies. Clouds will increase late in the day Tuesday. Chance of rain showers return Tuesday night into Wednesday. Highs back into the lower 60s Wednesday afternoon. For 106.3 The Fox, I'm WTOL 11 Chief Meteorologist Chris Vickers.
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Well, some more news for you all. A recent federal study has found a rare but dangerous brain-eating amoeba in warm recreational waters at several Western national parks, including Yellowstone. And just reading that makes the idea of hanging out on the couch sound a lot better than being at one with nature. Maybe it's just me. Here's Requested Springsteen. It's Ultimate Classic Rock.

I had a friend recently who was turned away at the door of a concert with her umbrella, and it was not one of those old school pointed umbrellas with the hazardous tip. You could put somebody's eye out with that. No, we're talking about one of those small umbrellas that fits in a purse. And here's the kicker. It was pouring rain outside. The concert rules of what you can and can't do get a bit exhausting sometimes, don't they? It's Ultimate Classic Rock.

0: 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I think you're going to dig. 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
5: Hey, it's Kahuna, and you're invited to join us for Tuesday's morning show. 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
9: Here is your W2L11 weather forecast. Mainly clear skies overnight with temperatures falling back into the mid to upper 30s that will allow for some area patchy frost to develop into Tuesday morning. It'll be brief with temperatures warming into the afternoon back into the 60s under partly to mostly sunny skies. Clouds will increase late in the day Tuesday. Chance of rain showers return Tuesday night into Wednesday. Highs back into the lower 60s Wednesday afternoon. For 106.3 The Fox, I'm W2L11 Chief Meteorologist Chris Vickers.
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There is a new Ann Wilson song that you can listen to at the UCR website, a song she co-wrote with the legendary Burt Bacharach back in the 90s. Check it out. It's going to be part of her new documentary, which I cannot wait to see. The documentary is called In My Voice, that premieres tomorrow night in Seattle. And if you have not heard about this, she is taking the doc on tour. You can find those tour dates at ultimateclassicrock.com. And here's a requested tune from Ann and Hart.

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1981, that is where we are at for the next hour to play some of our favorite tunes from what was a great year for music. Let me put it this way. Rush could have put out their Moving Pictures album, and if that had been the only record released that year, I think that would have been enough, thanks to songs like Tom Sawyer.

0: This is the 9 at 9. We're having fun listening to a bunch of tunes from the year 1981. In this hour, let me know if you've got some suggestions. 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
1: 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That ticket? That was nothing. 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
1: Here is your W211 weather forecast. Mainly clear skies overnight with temperatures falling back into the mid to upper 30s that will allow for some area patchy frost to develop into Tuesday morning. It'll be brief with temperatures warming into the afternoon back into the 60s under partly to mostly sunny skies. Clouds will increase late in the day Tuesday. Chance of rain showers return Tuesday night into Wednesday. Highs back into the lower 60s Wednesday afternoon. For 106.3 The Fox, I'm W211 Chief Meteorologist Chris Vickers.
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April 29th, 1981, Van Halen releases their fourth studio album, Fair Warning. And you should know this by now, but Fair Warning, that record was awesome, thanks to songs like this one.

0: Jim Peterick of Survivor and the guys from 38 Special put pen to paper back in the early part of the 80s. It had a big hit with Hold On Loosely. The guitarist and keyboardist has written a lot with the 38 guys over the years, in addition to all the hits that he had with Survivor. And as you might know, he also co-wrote songs like Sammy Hagar's Heavy Metal. Man, it is Wardlaw. We are approaching the end of our 1981 9 at 9, but we do have one more, and it's a gigantic big hit. Stay with us on Ultimate Classic Rock.
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9: Hey, it's Kahuna. It's your invite to join us for Tuesday's morning show. No in-studio guests, but that will be changing later this week. We do have a bunch of things to talk about, including a good-to-the-last-drop question of the day. We'll find out who is the oldest rocker on tour this summer, and I'll tell you why you've been eating toast wrong all these years. I'll explain 6 to 10 right back here on 106.3 The Fox.

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7: Here is your W2L11 weather forecast. Mainly clear skies overnight with temperatures falling back into the mid to upper 30s that will allow for some area patchy frost to develop into Tuesday morning. That'll be brief with temperatures warming into the afternoon back into the 60s under partly to mostly sunny skies. Clouds will increase late in the day Tuesday. Chance of rain showers return Tuesday night into Wednesday. Highs back into the lower 60s Wednesday afternoon. For 106.3 The Fox, I'm W2L11 Chief Meteorologist Chris Vickers.
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That's the end of tonight's 9 at 9, but we are going to revisit one of our 9 at 9s from last week for a special set of songs on UCR Backstage. That is next after this from Supertramp, so do not go anywhere. 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

0: All right, so last week, if you were listening to the program on the 9 at 9, we did a list of songs, music where the tune has the word song in the title, and we got some good suggestions that I wanted to play tonight. Some overflow. Steve Bukovics, I hope that I pronounced that last name right, buddy. Let me know. Steve had three suggestions that make a great trio on UCR Backstage, so we're going to play all three of his songs. We began with Led Zeppelin's The Song Remains the Same, and we're going to go back to the stage right now, this time in Atlanta at the historic Fox Theater for this one from Blackfoot. It's Ultimate Classic Rock.
1: We got one of the little love songs for all these Atlanta people here. 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

0: Well, if you haven't heard about this, former Marshall Tucker Band drummer Paul T. Riddle has a new band that I've talked about here on the show called the Toy Factory Project. They play the music of the Marshall Tucker Band in tribute to the group's late guitarist and songwriter Toy Caldwell. And the lineup of the band is unreal. They did a great version of Heard It in a Love Song earlier this year featuring Charlie Starr and Marcus King. Oteil Burbridge, what a lineup. I hope that I can share that with you soon. But tonight, we went with the OG Marshall Tucker Band, recorded live New Year's 1978 in New Orleans. And that wraps up three song suggestions from Steve out there in the UCR universe. If you were listening to the show last week, you heard us play an hour's worth of songs with the word song in the title as part of our 9 at 9. And Steve slipped in some extra songs in that category. I also got a great suggestion from Frank. We'll hear that in a moment on Ultimate Classic Rock.
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2: Here is your WTOL 11 weather forecast. Mainly clear skies overnight with temperatures falling back into the mid to upper 30s that will allow for some area patchy frost to develop into Tuesday morning. It'll be brief with temperatures warming into the afternoon back into the 60s under partly to mostly sunny skies. Clouds will increase late in the day Tuesday. Chance of rain showers return Tuesday night into Wednesday. Highs back into the lower 60s Wednesday afternoon. For 106.3 The Fox, I'm WTOL 11 Chief Meteorologist Chris Vickers.
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is one more. That is for Frank Alessi. Another great suggestion for our list of songs that have the word song in the title. I always love to get input from you guys on the things that you want to hear. And when we're doing an hour's worth of things on the 9 at 9 with a theme, sometimes you all have more suggestions than we can get to in that hour. So we find a way to get it in elsewhere. It is always great to hear from you. You can reach us anytime using our app or email me directly, wardlaw@ultimateclassicrock.com. And speaking of requests, here's requested Queen on UCR. Yeah.

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Boy, it's almost like we're approaching Southern Rock Overload, and I am here for it. Thank you to Jen for the Georgia Satellites request. You know the rules. Keep your hands to yourself. 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
6: Hey, it's Kahuna. 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No in-studio guests, but that will be changing later this week. 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
3: Here is your W2L11 weather forecast. Mainly clear skies overnight, with temperatures falling back into the mid to upper 30s that will allow for some area patchy frost to develop into Tuesday morning. It'll be brief, with temperatures warming into the afternoon back into the 60s under partly to mostly sunny skies. Clouds will increase late in the day Tuesday. Chance of rain showers return Tuesday night into Wednesday. Highs back into the lower 60s Wednesday afternoon. For 106.3 The Fox, I'm W2L11 Chief Meteorologist Chris Vickers.
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Well, the Kiss guys have confirmed they're making new music. I don't know if you've heard about this, but it's going to be part of the upcoming virtual Kiss concerts. How do we feel about new music from the band Kiss Army? Let me know. I want to hear from you. It's Ultimate.

Well, this was some spacey news. If you heard about this, the Pentagon began releasing the UFO files last week. It's being released in a series of data dumps, but apparently will not include the 46 UFO videos that Congress demanded be released to the public. It also apparently is not, I was mistaken about this, but it is not hundreds and hundreds of pages of information about the Hard Rock Band UFO, but this does still seem like an appropriate soundtrack for each and every one of you out there in the UCR universe that digs aliens and unidentified flying objects. I'm pretty sure there were times when the world could not figure out where Michael Schenker came from either. It's ultimate classic rock.

0: 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Now we're on to something here. Journey, of course, is out on their Final Frontier farewell tour, and there's a lot of chances to catch the group on the road as they wind things down with keyboardist Jonathan Cain, who is set to leave the Journey lineup sometime in 2027. 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

0: Here is your WTOL 11 weather forecast. Mainly clear skies overnight with temperatures falling back into the mid to upper 30s that will allow for some area patchy frost to develop into Tuesday morning. It'll be brief with temperatures warming into the afternoon back into the 60s under partly to mostly sunny skies. Clouds will increase late in the day Tuesday. Chance of rain showers return Tuesday night into Wednesday. Highs back into the lower 60s Wednesday afternoon. For 106.3 The Fox, I'm WTOL 11 Chief Meteorologist Chris Vickers.
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Okay, speaking of UFOs, I guess this hour is officially UFO themed. Let's just go all in because I stumbled upon a new list of the cities where you're most likely to see

UFOs. Phoenix is at the top of the list with over 270 reported sightings in the last decade. And New York City is number two with over 260. And I want to know, is that counting the weird guy that you see on every street corner there in the city? Fair question. And inquiring minds want to know. It's Ultimate Classic Rock.

There's a great interview with Eagles guitarist Vince Gill on the Bob Lefsetz podcast this week. Vince, one of my favorite humans that I've spoken with. Always such an interesting interview and storyteller and just a nice, nice guy. So give that a listen. I think you'll enjoy it. 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

0: We are going to go out swinging here on tonight's edition of UCR with a couple of brothers who, from what I know, knew a thing or two about throwing a punch, but it seems like that's in the past now, and that's a good thing. 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
9: Hey, it's Kahuna. It's your invite to join us for Tuesday's morning show. No in-studio guests, but that will be changing later this week. We do have a bunch of things to talk about, including a good-to-the-last-drop question of the day. We'll find out who is the oldest rocker on tour this summer, and I'll tell you why you've been eating toast wrong all these years. 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
1: Here is your WTOL 11 weather forecast. Mainly clear skies overnight with temperatures falling back into the mid to upper 30s that will allow for some area patchy frost to develop into Tuesday morning. It'll be brief with temperatures warming into the afternoon back into the 60s under partly to mostly sunny skies. Clouds will increase late in the day Tuesday. Chance of rain showers return Tuesday night into Wednesday. Highs back into the lower 60s Wednesday afternoon. For 106.3 The Fox, I'm WTOL 11 Chief Meteorologist Chris Vickers.
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Any night that comes to an end with the Black Crowes is pretty great. And if there's Tom Petty in the stacks as well, oh man, that's even better. It's Matt Wardlaw. My big thanks to my supreme leader, producer Eric, who keeps me on the straight and narrow so that I'm not sitting in the county jail. It is always appreciated, good sir. And of course, thank you to all of you for being here with us. Let's break it down again tomorrow night on UCR. Good night, everybody.

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Hey, it's Kahuna. It's your invite to join us for Tuesday's morning show. No in-studio guests, but that will be changing later this week. We do have a bunch of things to talk about, including a good-to-the-last-drop question of the day. We'll find out who is the oldest rocker on tour this summer, and I'll tell you why you've been eating toast wrong all these years. I'll explain 6 to 10 right back here on 106.3 The Fox.

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3: Here is your WTOL 11 weather forecast. Mostly clear skies overnight with temperatures falling back into the upper 30s. There may be a few areas of patchy isolated frost. Highs into Tuesday will reach back into the mid to upper 60s with increasing cloud cover. There will be the chance of rain showers arriving late Tuesday into early Wednesday morning. Wednesday will be a cooler, damp feeling day. Highs back closer to 60 degrees. For 106.3 The Fox, I'm WTOL 11 Chief Meteorologist Chris Vickers.
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Hey, it's Kahuna. It's your invite to join us for Tuesday's morning show. No in-studio guests, but that will be changing later this week. We do have a bunch of things to talk about, including a good-to-the-last-drop question of the day. We'll find out who is the oldest rocker on tour this summer, and I'll tell you why you've been eating toast wrong all these years. I'll explain 6 to 10 right back here on 106.3 The Fox.

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2: Here is your WTOL 11 weather forecast. Mostly clear skies overnight with temperatures falling back into the upper 30s. There may be a few areas of patchy isolated frost. Highs into Tuesday will reach back into the mid to upper 60s with increasing cloud cover. There will be the chance of rain showers arriving late Tuesday and early Wednesday morning. Wednesday will be a cooler, damp feeling day. Highs back closer to 60 degrees. For 106.3 The Fox, I'm WTOL 11 Chief Meteorologist Chris Vicker.
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Hey, it's Kahuna. It's your invite to join us for Tuesday's morning show. No in-studio guests, but that will be changing later this week. We do have a bunch of things to talk about, including a good-to-the-last-drop question of the day. We'll find out who is the oldest rocker on tour this summer, and I'll tell you why you've been eating toast wrong all these years. I'll explain 6 to 10 right back here on 106.3 The Fox.

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3: Here is your WTOL 11 weather forecast. Mostly clear skies overnight with temperatures falling back into the upper 30s. There may be a few areas of patchy isolated frost. Highs into Tuesday will reach back into the mid to upper 60s with increasing cloud cover. There will be the chance of rain showers arriving late Tuesday and early Wednesday morning. Wednesday will be a cooler, damp feeling day. Highs back closer to 60 degrees. For 106.3 The Fox, I'm WTOL 11 Chief Meteorologist Chris Vickers.
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Hey, it's Kahuna. It's your invite to join us for Tuesday's morning show. No in-studio guests, but that will be changing later this week. We do have a bunch of things to talk about, including a good-to-the-last-drop question of the day. We'll find out who is the oldest rocker on tour this summer, and I'll tell you why you've been eating toast wrong all these years. I'll explain 6 to 10 right back here on 106.3 The Fox.

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3: Here is your WTOL 11 weather forecast. Mostly clear skies overnight with temperatures falling back into the upper 30s. There may be a few areas of patchy isolated frost. Highs into Tuesday will reach back into the mid to upper 60s with increasing cloud cover. There will be the chance of rain showers arriving late Tuesday and early Wednesday morning. Wednesday will be a cooler, damp feeling day. Highs back closer to 60 degrees. For 1063 The Fox, I'm WTOL 11 Chief Meteorologist Chris Vickers.
4: Thank you to law enforcement everywhere.

Hey, it's Kahuna. It's your invite to join us for Tuesday's morning show. No in-studio guests, but that will be changing later this week. We do have a bunch of things to talk about, including a good-to-the-last-drop question of the day. 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
2: Here is your WTML 11 weather forecast. A little patch of frost going to be possible first thing out the door Tuesday morning. Mostly clear skies with temperatures in the upper 30s. Will rise fairly quickly back into the 60s as clouds will increase through your Tuesday afternoon. A chance of rain showers will return Tuesday evening, becoming steadier Tuesday night. Rainfall of a quarter to a half an inch possible. Dry and cooler on Wednesday with highs near 60 degrees. For 106.3 The Fox, I'm WTML 11 Chief Meteorologist Chris Vickers.
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0: Steve Artressa here. 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
1: 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Almost every spring, wet conditions delay planting somewhere in Ohio. What might that mean for yield as we get later into May? 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

0: that springs across the entire state. There was a lot of 200 plus bushel corn planted after June 1st. Now on soybeans, the earlier you plant these beans, the more nodes we're going to stack on that plant throughout the growing season. And nodes hold pods, pods hold beans, beans equal yield. So the more nodes we have, theoretically, the more yield we're going to have. And so that's where earlier planting is better. So as planting gets delayed on soybeans, we can expect lower yields at the end of the season.
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1: 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No change for May corn, 456 and a quarter. New crop December, 497 a bushel and 3.5 cents to the good. Soybeans for May, 1197 up by 2 3/4. November 4 3/4 better at 1194 and a quarter. And July wheat, 623.5 up 4.5. September, 639 and a quarter and 5 1/4 to the plus side. After Friday's close, live cattle for June down 115 at 248.90. August, 244.10 down 180. Lean hogs for May down 62 at 90.87. June, 98.62 down 75 points. And feeder cattle for August, $1.95 lower Friday at 364.22. 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
4: Good morning and welcome into our Tuesday edition of Ag Talk. This is Bill Rice along with Ed Lentz. Today's topic, Ed, soybean germination and emergence.
5: Oh, we got people planting beans early out there. And of course, as we get good weather, they're going to be planting a lot of things out in our area. But so we like to compare things. So let's look at soybean compared to corn. One thing, soybean requires a lot more water for that seed to swell and to germinate and emerge than corn. And so when it's if it's really dry, the beans are going to be slower than corn would be. But let's kind of review some of the anatomy of this. When you have that seed germinate, in fact, you might want to do this with young kids, just get some bean seeds and germinate it, that the radical, which will become the root, is the first thing to appear. And then the shoot comes later, which would make sense because that's going to get the water, nutrients, and anchor the plant. So nature did a nice job saying, let's get the root first, and then we'll put the shoot out there. But germination now, just for it to germinate, we talked about water, but it's also going to have the right temperature and the right amount of oxygen and the correct soil conditions. So there's a lot of things that have got to fall in place there. And it's kind of the protective measure of the soybean so it doesn't germinate before conditions aren't good on that. One thing that's also different between soybeans and corn is its type of emergence. We use some big botanical words. We say soybean has epigeal emergence, epi meaning above. It means that it pulls the seed above the soil surface. So the growing point when a soybean plant emerges is immediately above the soil surface. Corn has hypogeal, meaning that it germinates and stays below the surface and pushes a shoot up, and so the growing point will stay below the soil surface for a while. The structure that pulls that bean plant up is called a hypocotyl. And then, of course, our first structures that we think kind of look like a leaf but more like a little leather fan, we call those cotyledons. And it's interesting because they're white until the sunlight hits them when it emerges. And then that sunlight will trigger it and photosynthesis will start and they turn green. And those little leaf-like structures can do photosynthesis and provide early food for the soybean plant. Then at that time, though, with bean plants, that growing point is immediately above. So if a groundhog or something cuts that thing off on ground level or freezes back, you're done. Corn plant, the growing point is still going to be below the soil surface. So you can take some damage here early without losing the corn plant. And then after that, with both of these, we start giving them stages. When the bean first emerges, we call it VE for emergence. And then after true leaves go on there, we call it V1, V2. But just thought I'd kind of quickly go over what a soybean plant does in germination and emergence.
4: 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This is Bill Rice, along with Ed Lentz. Good morning to you.

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1: Hey, it's Kahuna. It's your invite to join us for Tuesday's morning show. No in-studio guests, but that will be changing later this week. We do have a bunch of things to talk about, including a good-to-the-last-drop question of the day. We'll find out who is the oldest rocker on tour this summer, and I'll tell you why you've been eating toast wrong all these years. 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
1: Here is your WTOL 11 forecast. After a chilly start to a Tuesday morning, things really warming up this afternoon. High temperatures reaching the lower 70s before clouds build in. Good chance for rain overnight with a tenth to a quarter of an inch of new rainfall. Rain ends by daybreak Wednesday. It's going to be a cool, breezy day. Highs in the 50s. From 106.3 The Fox, I'm WTOL 11 meteorologist Ryan Weekman.
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2: All right, kids, here we are again, Tuesday morning. I have to be honest with you, though, I am still feeling the drag of Monday on me as I'm getting started this morning. All right, got a bunch of stuff we're going to be talking about, including the reasons Americans have to smile. Sometimes you need to kind of appreciate the things that we have. So we'll take a look at that here in just a bit. Also, we'll find out who is the classic rocker, the oldest classic rocker, who will be out on tour this summer. And I'll be honest with you, the ages are pretty incredible. We'll talk about that here in a couple of minutes as well. News, sports, and weather gets us started, and more great rock on the way. In fact, a classic track from another classic rocker. Is that too many classics in that phrase? I think it probably is. But we'll get to that next.
3: 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Your WTOL 11 weather. Partly to mostly sunny today with a high in the mid-60s. Showers move in tonight, low in the 50s. Your full forecast is on the way. The United Way of Hancock County's Spring Days of Caring volunteer service event was held last week. The United Way says more than 700 volunteers completed dozens of projects at nonprofit organizations, government buildings, parks, ball fields, churches, schools, and more. We caught up with Caitlin as she and some of her marathon colleagues were completing some mulching and landscaping at the Findlay Hancock County Public Library.
4: We're just really happy that Marathon gives us this opportunity, and like I said, we're out here with friends, so it always makes it for a nice day to get out of the office for a little bit and feel like you're helping out around the community.
3: Overall, more than 700 local volunteers organized into 89 teams completed 78 projects throughout Hancock County in just 5 days. And if you missed volunteering or submitting a project for Spring Days of Caring, United Way of Hancock County will be hosting its Fall Days of Caring later this year. Get more details in this story on our website.

0: A deadly tragedy in Tiffin has led to sweeping changes across Seneca County.
1: Leaders are launching a new violence prevention task force aimed at better protecting victims and preventing future violence. Officials say the effort follows a murder-suicide in Tiffin that left four people dead last fall. The task force brings together law enforcement, judges, mental health leaders, schools, and community groups, and they plan to focus on improving support for victims, increasing education and awareness, and finding gaps in local services.
0: WTOL 11's Jeff Smith reporting. I'm Matt Demchek with this Fox News update.
2: Owen in sports, pretty well. It's a 24-0 run in the middle of the game. A record-tying second-half performance from Donovan Mitchell. And the Cavaliers evened up their second-round series at 2-2 with a 112-103 win over the Pistons last night in Game 4. After scoring just 4 points in the opening half, Mitchell erupted to score 39 in the second half, which tied Eric Sleepy Floyd for the most points scored in one half of a playoff game in league history. In the postgame, though, Mitchell said that the only thing that mattered tonight was tying up this series.
3: We won the game with 2-2 going to Detroit. Everybody let me know that I missed a free throw to break the record, though. I will say that, but then we're two and two headed to Detroit. That was what we came home to do, and that's all that matters.
2: The series is all evened up now at 2 games apiece. Game 5 is in Detroit tomorrow night. Also last night, SGA's 35-point effort guides Oklahoma City to the 115-110 win over the Lakers in LA as the defending champs sweep the 4-game series, and they're now 8-0 overall in the playoffs. On the diamond, Joey Cantillo threw 6 scoreless innings. Travis Bezzana kept a 5-run third inning with a 2-run double, and the Guardians took the opener of the 3-game set with a 7-2 win over the Angels last night. The Guards and Halos will go again this evening at 6:10 in Cleveland. Meanwhile, after an off day on Monday, the Redlegs will be back at it tonight as they host the Washington Nationals for the first of three at 6:40. And in the Stanley Cup playoffs, the Avalanche used a 4-goal third period to beat the Wild in Minnesota last night 5-2, as Colorado now leads the series 3-1. Pro and in sports, somebody Wells.
4: Here's that WTOL 11 weather forecast. If you liked yesterday, you're going to like today even better. Mostly sunny with a high expected to be around 70. Let's get into it. As we get things started on this Tuesday, Jimi Hendrix lights the fuse with 106.3 The Fox.

1063 The Fox. That's Blue Oyster Cult. It is your radio buddy, Juan Big Kahuna, doing the Tuesday morning thing. We will be drawing the first winner of our summer golf giveaway 1 week from tomorrow. So that means you can get yourself entered. You still have a little over a week to do so to get in on the first winning. Of course, we'll be drawing, I think, a total of 8 times this summer. And remember, you only have to register the one time. Every time I see one of you double dippers, I'm like, you don't need to do that. Summer Golf Giveaway, all the details and the registration form is waiting for you at the website, The Rocks, 1063thefox.com.

Fox, welcome in. It is Kahuna with you. A little scratchy in the throat all of a sudden. I don't know what's going on there. I'm going to keep my coffee close by. I may need a sip just to soothe the old vocal cords. The Price is Right, the game show. It's been on our screens for more than 50 years, and this is kind of cool. They're still setting new records. Don't know if you heard about this over the weekend. On Friday's Mother's Day-themed episode, a contestant won the largest amount for a single game in the Price is Right history. And this is cool. It was a retired veteran named Vanessa who won over $240,000 in cash and prizes. You have to say that. In cash and prizes. It included a $227,000 in cash and a luxury trip to Morocco, which was valued at about $13,000. The previous record was set back in 2016. That was $210,000 for the most ever won on The Price is Right. Each time that

0: Vanessa won on the game that she was playing. Apparently, she had to risk losing everything to keep going. So, of note, the game that they were playing was called the Lion's Share game, if that means anything to you, if you are a fan of The Price is Right. Each time that she participated, she could have lost everything. There were 40 total spaces. Five of those 40 were lose-it-alls, and five were $100,000 cash prizes. Vanessa ended up getting two of the $100,000 cash notations or prizes or whatever they, you know, open them up to see what it was. In fact, this is what it sounded like.
1: The last two numbers on my daughter's birthday. I have to go.
2: She's going
1: to
2: go for it.
3: It's $100,000!
1: I have to believe. I'm going to go with
3: it. A mother-daughter trip to Morocco!
4: $240,150. Vanessa, nice job. Almost a quarter mil.
2: Which makes her the biggest pricing game winner in Price is Right daytime history.
0: Pretty amazing. I don't know if being a veteran, you know, gave her more determination, more ice in the veins, as they speak, but I can't imagine the nerves of steel she had to have to keep playing, knowing that the next play, you could lose it all. I mean, seriously, I get nervous using the self-checkout line with more than four items.
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14: The WTOL 11 weather forecast. You probably should get out and maybe enjoy yourself a little bit this afternoon, because it looks like the good weather could be going away tonight. Sunshine today with a high near 70. Breezy with showers and possibly a thunderstorm tonight, low 55. Partly sunny and breezy for Wednesday. Slight chance of showers, highs in the mid, I'm going to be optimistic and say upper 60s. Let's carry on. The weather today will be perfect for going on a bike ride with Queen.

6-3 the Fox Queen. How are you? It's Kahuna with you. Again, I try not to do too many things activity-wise, but I will ride a bike. But not any long distances. I mean, let's not get greedy. It is your radio buddy hanging out with you. There's a lot of negativity out there right now, and it's frustrating. I mean, if you ask people, they have endless amounts of things to complain about when it comes to our country. And I'm here to tell you that it's not that bad. It really isn't. There are certainly things that we can improve on, but this is a pretty good country. I think it's the best country in the world. And I hope to maybe point some of those things out. We're going to take a look at the top five reasons Americans have to smile. All right? We'll go over that list next to get us there.

on. I don't know if you saw this report. It came out a while back, but they were talking to foreigners. And they asked them, what things do Americans do that freak them out? Certain things that we do that makes them uncomfortable. And one of them was our smiles. Foreigners said they are freaked out by our smiles. Well, I say you're going to have to get used to them, because they aren't going anywhere, thanks to today's list of the top five reasons Americans have to smile. Once again, these are the top five reasons Americans have to smile. Here we go. Number five. Our grocery stores have an entire aisle devoted to snack chips. Number four. Do the Avengers have a Captain Canada? I think not. Okay, we're looking at the top five reasons Americans have to smile. Number three, whenever we need a good laugh, all we have to do is Google Florida Man. Number two, Costco hot dogs are still $1.50. And now, the number one reason Americans have to smile, we've won every Super Bowl. That's right, in your face, France. Actually, I've got one more. I'm going to give you six. One more bonus reason to smile, free of charge. Even our waffles have houses. Thank you very much.

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4: 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Your WTOL 11 weather. It'll be partly sunny.

0: encourages residents, businesses, and organizations to shine blue lights, wear blue, and share messages of gratitude in honor of law enforcement. The initiative began in 2016 as a grassroots effort in Columbus and has since grown into Ohio's largest law enforcement appreciation campaign, involving more than 780 agencies and nearly 2,000 event registrations. An SUV crashed through the wall of an apartment building in Findlay, coming to rest inside the apartment. It happened at Crawford Station Apartments at 1450 East Melrose Avenue a little before noon on Monday. The SUV was heading eastbound on East Melrose Avenue when it went off the road and into the parking lot of the apartment complex and then crashed into one of the apartments. There was one adult and one child in the SUV and one adult in the apartment. WFIN News was told at the scene that no one was injured in the crash. See some video from the scene in this story on our website. Ohio Governor Mike DeWine has announced his choice of who will fill the remainder of Dave Yost's term as Ohio Attorney General.
1: Andy Wilson, who currently serves as the Director of Public Safety, will assume the role of Attorney General on June 8th following the departure of Dave Yost.
0: ONN's Jay Fox reporting. I'm Matt Demchek with this Fox News update.
2: WTOL 11 weather forecast again. Today, pretty decent. Tomorrow, not bad, but less of a chance to be decent tomorrow, put it that way. Sunny today with a high near 70. Tomorrow, partly sunny and breezy, about a 20% chance of showers, and a high expected to be in the mid to upper 60s. Let's carry on. 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

106.3 The Fox, The Kinks, Lola, how are ya? Kahuna along for the ride early on a Tuesday morning. I don't think The Kinks tour anymore. I'm trying to think the last time The Kinks toured. It's been a long time. And I don't know whether there's health reasons or, you know, most of our favorite rock and rollers aren't getting any younger. In fact, to point that out, up next, we're going to be looking at the oldest rocker who's going on tour this summer. And there are a lot of honorable mentions to go along with it.

106.3 The Fox. Good morning, Kuna, with you. How you doing on this Tuesday? It's early. You still got time to recover. Well, summer is getting close. You know, we get through Memorial Day, and we are into the dog... Well, it's not the dog days of summer, but summer will be underway. I think technically it's like June 20th, but, you know, Memorial Day is pretty much the start of summer for the most part. And, of course, summer is the perfect time to catch up on concerts. And even better if you are going to see a living legend. Ultimate Classic Rock put together a list of the oldest rockers on tour this summer. And I realize as a classic rock fan that these artists aren't getting any younger. But even I was a little taken back by this. Leading the charge of the oldest rocker on tour this summer, one Ringo Starr, 85 years old, or young, I guess is probably a better way to look at it. And Ringo will turn 86 in July, which makes him the elder statesman. Now, he goes on tour later this month, but there are a few others that are actually hitting the road that are of the more mature. That's maybe not the best word to use when you're talking about rock and rollers. Older, I guess, is the only way to put that. Mike Love of the Beach Boys is 85 this summer. Bob Dylan is 84, but will turn 85 in a few weeks, so he'll be 85 when he goes out on the road. Number three on the list, Paul Simon, I guess technically number four, Paul Simon, who's 84. John Anderson of Yes, lead singer, 81, and he still sounds fantastic. And finally, Eric Clapton, who turns 81. He's going out on tour this summer. In fact, he's bringing back his Crossroads Guitar Festival, which will be in Texas, I think, in September. Actually, I'm going to try to...

possibly get to that show. A few honorable mentions when it comes to oldest rock and rollers on tour. Roger Glover and Ian Gillan, both from Deep Purple, are 80, as well as John Fogerty, who also is 80 this year. I saw John Fogerty maybe 5 years ago, so he would have been just a kid at 75. Really, really good live. You wouldn't believe how good he sounds live. Meanwhile, my back makes dial-up modem noises. Just kidding.

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2: All right, Keens, welcome in. It is 7 o'clock right on the noggin. We'll do news and sports. What do we got coming up? I've got a new report that says we've been eating toast wrong all of our lives. All right, take a number. That's what I always say. I see those things like, you've been doing it wrong. You've been doing it wrong. Well, I'm of the age now that I don't care. I'll continue to do it wrong. But toast? How can you screw that up? So we'll discuss. And we'll have, I guess it could be potentially a food question of the day. It could be food. It could be any other type of product that you use. So that should leave you curious. And we'll get to that in just a bit. Right now, it's news and sports. I got your weather details, and the Jefferson Starship is up next.
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1: This is your Fox News update. Your WTOL 11 weather. Partly to mostly sunny today with a high in the mid-60s. Showers move in tonight, low in the 50s. Your full forecast is on the way. The United Way of Hancock County's Spring Days of Caring volunteer service event was held last week. The United Way says more than 700 volunteers completed dozens of projects at nonprofit organizations, government buildings, parks, ball fields, churches, schools, and more. We caught up with Caitlin as she and some of her marathon colleagues were completing some mulching and landscaping at the Findlay Hancock County Public Library.
2: We're just really happy that Marathon gives us this opportunity, and like I said, we're out here with friends, so it always makes it for a nice day to get out of the office for a little bit and feel like you're helping out around the community.
1: Overall, more than 700 local volunteers organized into 89 teams completed 78 projects throughout Hancock County in just 5 days. And if you missed volunteering or submitting a project for Spring Days of Caring, United Way of Hancock County will be hosting its Fall Days of Caring later this year. Get more details in this story on our website. A deadly tragedy in Tiffin has led to sweeping changes across Seneca County.
3: Leaders are launching a new violence prevention task force aimed at better protecting victims and preventing future violence. Officials say the effort follows a murder-suicide in Tiffin that left 4 people dead last fall. The task force brings together law enforcement, judges, mental health leaders, schools, and community groups, and they plan to focus on improving support for victims, increasing education and awareness, and finding gaps in local services.
1: WTOL 11's Jeff Smith reporting. I'm Matt Demchek with this Fox News update.
4: ONN Sports, I'm Betty Wells. We'll start with the NBA playoffs. Down 4 at halftime with star player Donovan Mitchell having scored only 4 points. Both he and the team exploded in the second half as the Cavaliers opened up the third quarter with a 23-0 run, and Mitchell himself scored 39 points in the second half as the Cavs rallied to beat the Pistons 112-103 last night, evening up the Eastern Conference semifinal series at 2 games apiece. Mitchell's 39-point performance in the second half tied Sleepy Floyd for the most points ever scored in one half of a playoff game in league history. And here's head coach Kenny Atkinson from the post game last night on what got Mitchell going after his slow start.
5: Getting into the open court. When we're in the half court with them, they're physical, they're grabbing, they're holding, they don't let you move. Incredible performance, you know, really. Really struggled in the first half, and then big time second half performance by Don.
4: Game 5 is in Detroit tomorrow night at 8 o'clock. Elsewhere last night, SGA scores 35 points to lead Oklahoma City to the 115-110 win in LA. As the Thunder sweep the Lakers 4 games to 9, and the defending champions are heading back to the Western Conference Finals. And in baseball, Joey Cantillo threw 6 scoreless innings. Travis Bazzano's 2-run double capped a 5-run third inning, and the Guardians took the opener of the 3-game set with a 7-2 win over the Angels last night. The Guards and Halos will go again this evening at 6:10 in Cleveland. And after an off day on Monday, the Reds will be back at it tonight as they host the Nationals for the first of 3 at 6:40. I'm Buddy Wells on the Ohio News Network.
6: All right, the WTOL 11 weather forecast, and let me just say this. If you are traveling to work this morning, very, very nice commute in. Not much wind, no rain. That's always a good thing. And it looks like it'll be that way for most of the day. It's a little chilly. Now, I won't say that, but you've got increasing clouds coming throughout the day. A high expected to be around 71, but it doesn't look like the rain, if we get any. And again, it's just pretty good chance, looks like 90% chance of showers or thunderstorms, but it looks like that'll be maybe in the overnight, so we might be able to get a whole day out of it. So plan accordingly, won't you? All right, 7:05. We must be off. Jefferson Starship on 106.3 The Fox.

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1063 The Fox. Good morning. It is your radio body. I'm Vic Kahuna. It is 7:13. We're coming up to our question of the day, which should be fun. It takes somebody willing to admit they may be a little frugal, perhaps, or just that you like something so much you got to get all of it, or as much of it as you can. So we'll do that with our question of the day. That is up next, and of course also up next, but a little bit, that next is a little further away. Bill Rice, he's in at 10. He'll be here for lunch with the Roadhouse at 9, at 11:20.

106.3 The Fox. Good morning. It is Kahuna with you as we continue on. Gets us up to our question of the day, and I think this will be a fun one, because I'm guilty of this, and I will freely admit it, all right? I think it was last week we talked about finishing a bag of pretzels and the number of people who would eat the crumbs and salt at the bottom of the bag. Remember that? Maybe it was a couple of weeks ago. Well, fess up. You tip the bag upside down when you finish off a bag of chips. It may not be pretzels, because that may be too much salt for some people. I get that. It is too much salt for me, but I do it anyway. But I'll do that. Doritos? Are you kidding me? If I want to get all that powdery Dorito stuff, you know, the stuff that gets on your fingers. And Cheetos, even worse. You betcha. I'm tipping the bag. And I may not be tipping it into my mouth. I may have some manners. I'll tip it into the palm of my hands and then shove it in my face. Probably end up looking like I have lipstick on, especially if you're eating Cheetos.

0: mommy, he's got all his lipstick on. So, yeah, I unapologetically do it. So, but there are a lot of things that we like to get the last crumb or drop of. Ketchup. Yep. Toothpaste. I'm a brutal tube squeezer. I mean, if there is any toothpaste left in a tube of toothpaste when I'm done with it, it's just residual. Trace amounts, as they say. On the crime shows, the crime investigator shows. Peanut butter. My wife does that. My wife gets out the spatula. Shampoo. Man, I hate leaving shampoo in the bottle. Or the crunchy bits at the bottom of a fish and chips place. Got those two. Those are so bad for you. So our question of the day, what is the thing you'll always try to get the very last drop of, the very last sip of, the very last crumb of? Again, what is the thing you always try to get the very last of because it's good to the last drop? Or you're cheap. And we're not judging.
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106.3 The Fox. Isn't it amazing how you can flash back and stuff? I can remember when that video was the big video. And you always, at the very end of that, he does that thing with his hand, like the ZZ Top thing. Just, I don't know what it is. I always think about that when I hear that. How you doing? It's Kahuna with you. All right. We're going to find out that apparently we've been doing something wrong when it comes to toast our entire lives. I'll explain that next to get us there. That's it, Lizzie.

106.3 The Fox. Good morning. Kahuna with you. It is 7:35. So another one of these food, online food experts. I don't know. Maybe that's not the right word, but I think they are. I like it.

0: to get a little higher goal. You need to set the bar higher. Anyway, this online foodie claims you can keep your toast from getting soggy by standing it up after it's been toasted. Basically, when you're plating the toast. And his suggestion is you stand two pieces of toast against each other, kind of like a tent. All right, so you're visualizing that? The guy says he knows that it looks weird, but the idea is to let that it lets the toast breathe so it maintains its crunch. Now, I suppose I like a good crunch with my toast, but it's not the all being time, space, and dimension. Because, again, once you add butter to it, it's going to kind of soggy, get soggy anyway. And I almost always want to put butter on it. Whether it's toast with butter and, like, cinnamon and sugar mixed, you know, that's very good. Or if you put a little butter and then, like, maybe some garlic salt or something like that on it. So, like, it's like French bread or, like, something you get at an Italian restaurant. You betcha. Now, it does seem to make sense if you do that. He says the flat toast can steam underneath it, and that steam is what makes your toast soggy. The longer it sits there, the more soggy it's going to get. He says this is particularly true when it comes to white bread. This plating, this tenting of your toast is better on white bread. Sourdough, he says, is naturally denser and holds its shape better. Now, again, this is assuming you want your toast to cool down a bit, because that's not the way I do it. I want it to be hot because I'm burning my hand so I can put the butter on it so the butter melts. And then as soon as that happens, ain't no way that toast is going to be crunchy. But that's the way I like my toast. So, but apparently I'm doing it wrong, and I should start using that standing tent process. I don't know. Maybe it's just me, but I have a hard time when my toast has better posture than I do.
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5: This is your Fox News update. Your WTOL 11 weather. It'll be partly sunny today with increasing clouds, a high in the 60s. Showers possible tonight, a low in the 50s. Your full forecast is coming up. This is National Police Week, and the Findlay Police Department is encouraging people to participate in the Light Ohio Blue Initiative. Light Ohio Blue is a statewide initiative that encourages residents, businesses, and organizations to shine blue lights, wear blue, and share messages of gratitude in honor of law enforcement. The initiative began in 2016 as a grassroots effort in Columbus and has since grown into Ohio's largest law enforcement appreciation campaign, involving more than 780 agencies and nearly 2,000 event registrations. An SUV crashed through the wall of an apartment building in Findlay, coming to rest inside the apartment. It happened at Crawford Station Apartments at 1450 East Melrose Avenue a little before noon on Monday. The SUV was heading eastbound on East Melrose Avenue when it went off the road and into the parking lot of the apartment complex and then crashed into one of the apartments. There was one adult and one child in the SUV and one adult in the apartment. WFIN News was told at the scene that no one was injured in the crash. See some video from the scene in this story on our website. Ohio Governor Mike DeWine has announced his choice of who will fill the remainder of Dave Yost's term as Ohio Attorney General.
6: Andy Wilson, who currently serves as the Director of Public Safety,

0: He will assume the role of Attorney General on June 8th following the departure of Dave Yost.
1: 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I'm Matt Demchek with this Fox News update.
2: Thank you, Matt. The WTUL 11 weather forecast. The crowd's good. Depends on where you're at and what you're doing. The clouds will start bringing the possibility of rain throughout the day. Increasing clouds with a high of 71. Although it doesn't look like that rain is going to hit us until maybe the overnight hours. Breezy to windy, gusts up to 30 miles per hour with showers and thunderstorms at a low of 54. Partly sunny and breezy with a chance of sprinkles on Wednesday, high 60. The rocking side of Bruce.

0: 106.3 The Fox, the Miller Band. Good morning, Kahuna with you. Getting close to the almanac. Find out what happened on this date in rock history. Got a few things of note. No school delays this morning. Business as usual. 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What happened?
1: I want to rock!
0: They stopped me.

106.3 The Fox. Good morning, Kuna, with you. It is 7:52. It's time for the Rock Almanac. This is one of those times, rare occasions, when there may be more birthdays, notable birthdays, than things that happened on this date in rock history. So we'll get to those birthdays here, and I'll prove it to you, all right? So let's dig in. Today, of course, is May the 12th, year 2026 of our Lord. Just so happens to be a Tuesday. It is also National Limerick Day. Yeah. Not sure this gives you the green light to start reciting The Man from Nantucket in the middle of an office staff meeting, though, so keep that in mind. This is a little bit of pop culture. These are worlds colliding. This would have been fun to see. On this date in 1960, Frank Sinatra and Elvis appeared on a TV special together. Sinatra performed Love Me Do, and Elvis sang Witchcraft, both signature songs for the appropriate artist. On this date in 1965, the Rolling Stones began 2 days of sessions at the legendary Chess Studios in Chicago. One of the tracks they recorded was Satisfaction. Dun, dun. We talked about, well, Keith talked about that in the Almanac earlier. Speaking of the Stones, 1971, Mick and Bianca Jagger were married. They would divorce in 1980. Yeah, I mean, he's been with, I can't think of her name. I want to say Tony. It's not Tony. I can't think what her name is. But anyway, he's been with her for a long, long time. But they're not married, I don't believe. So, Jerry Hall. I'm sorry. I wasn't going to get through this without trying to remember that. On this date, 1973, Houses of the Holy, Led Zeppelin's fifth album, became their third to go to number one. Also on this date, 1977, Hotel California by the Eagles was certified gold for the first time. Huge album. All right, I promise you some birthdays. In fact, there's probably more birthdays today than there are things of interest in the world of rock. So let's do the birthdays. We'll start with the people who are no longer with us, but certainly worth noting. George Carlin, born on this date in 1937. Man, funny, funny guy. Funny guy. Got a little bitter towards the end, but still makes me laugh. He's probably one of my favorite comedians. Catherine Hepburn, 1907, the actress. And for you baseball fans, Hall of Famer, Yogi Berra, born on this date in 1925. A classic quote. He was known for things that he would say. Baseball is 90% mental. The other half is physical. All right, so folks who are living and are celebrating birthdays, we do have a number of rock and roll birthdays. Billy Duffy, guitarist in The Cult. Eric Singer played drums for Kiss from 91 to 96. He replaced Peter Criss again in 2001 for a short amount of time. He's from Cleveland, by the way. Billy Squire, 78 today. How about that? Steve Winwood, Spencer Davis Group, Traffic, Blind Faith, successful solo career. Steve Winwood, 80 today. Let's see, Rami Malek. I believe that's how you say his name. I should have probably looked that up. 47. He played Freddie Mercury in the Queen movie, Bohemian Rhapsody. That's the one I think everybody's going to remember him from. So, yes, Rami Malek. 47 today. He's celebrating by continuing to creep everybody out with those terrifying 1,000-yard stares of his. Boy, don't his eyes bug you. Ooh, they're scary. Another actor, Jason Biggs. I use the term actor somewhat loosely. The pie-loving Jim in the first three American Pie movies. For you skateboarders, Tony Hawk, 60. Tootie from Facts of Life, 59 today. Emilio Estevez. Ving Rhames, Luther from Mission Impossible, 69 today, and Gabriel Byrne,

0: award-winning Irish actor. Movies include Excalibur, Miller's Crossing, The Usual Suspects, Enemy of the State. He's been in a bunch of movies. You'd recognize him. Really good actor. The Guardian named him one of the best actors never to have achieved or received an Academy Award nomination. Probably true. If today's your birthday, well, hopefully they hand you a statue and you can walk out on the red carpet.
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5: This is your Fox News update. Your WTOL 11 weather. Partly to mostly sunny today with a high in the mid-60s. Showers move in tonight, low in the 50s. Your full forecast is on the way. The United Way of Hancock County's Spring Days of Caring volunteer service event was held last week. The United Way says more than 700 volunteers completed dozens of projects at nonprofit organizations, government buildings, parks, ball fields, churches, schools, and more. We caught up with Caitlin as she and some of her marathon colleagues were completing some mulching and landscaping at the Findlay Hancock County Public Library.
6: We're just really happy that Marathon gives us this opportunity, and like I said, we're out here with friends, so it always makes it for a nice day to get out of the office for a little bit and feel like you're helping out around the community.
5: Overall, more than 700 local volunteers organized into 89 teams completed 78 projects throughout Hancock County in just 5 days. And if you missed volunteering or submitting a project for Spring Days of Caring, United Way of Hancock County will be hosting its Fall Days of Caring later this year. Get more details in this story on our website. A deadly tragedy in Tiffin has led to sweeping changes across Seneca County.
7: Leaders are launching a new violence prevention task force aimed at better protecting victims and preventing future violence. Officials say the effort follows a murder-suicide in Tiffin that left 4 people dead last fall. The task force brings together law enforcement, judges, mental health leaders, schools, and community groups, and they plan to focus on improving support for victims, increasing education and awareness, and finding gaps in local services.
5: WTOL 11's Jeff Smith reporting. I'm Matt Demchek with this Fox News update.
8: Owen in sports, somebody wells. A 24-0 run in the middle of the game, a record-tying second-half performance from Donovan Mitchell, and the Cavaliers evened up their second-round series at 2-2 with a 112-103 win over the Pistons last night in Game 4. After scoring just 4 points in the opening half, Mitchell erupted to score 39 in the second half, which tied Eric Sleepy Floyd for the most points scored in one half of a playoff game in league history. In the postgame, though, Mitchell said that the only thing that mattered tonight was tying up this series.
9: We won the game, and we're 2-2 going to Detroit. Everybody let me know that I missed a free throw to break the record, though. I will say that, but again, we're two and two headed to Detroit. That was what we came home to do, and that's all that matters.
8: The series is all evened up now at 2 games apiece. Game 5 is in Detroit tomorrow night. Also last night, SGA's 35-point effort guides Oklahoma City to the 115-110 win over the Lakers in LA as the defending champs sweep the 4-game series, and they're now 8-0 overall in the playoffs. On the diamond, Joey Cantillo threw 6 scoreless innings. Travis Bazzana kept a 5-run third inning with a 2-run double, and the Guardians took the opener of the 3-game set with a 7-2 win over the Angels last night. The Guards and Halos will go again this evening at 6:10 in Cleveland. Meanwhile, after an off day on Monday, the Redlegs will be back at it tonight as they host the Washington Nationals for the first of 3 at 6:40. And in the Stanley Cup playoffs, the Avalanche used a 4-goal third period to beat the Wild in Minnesota.

0: last night 5-2 as Colorado now leads the series 3-1. Throwing in sports, somebody Wells.
1: All right, the WTUL 11 weather forecast. Again today, clouds coming our way throughout the day. High expected to be around 71. Those clouds could bring some rain or thunderstorms tonight. Breezy to windy, showers and thunderstorms likely, low 54. Tomorrow, partly sunny and breezy with a chance of sprinkles and a high of 60. That's exactly what it says. I'm not editorializing the weather. Sprinkles is what it said. Thank you, National Weather Service, for making me macho.

1063 The Fox. Good morning. It is Kahuna with you. It is 8:11. Question of the day has been posted. You can go and get interactive with it. Dealing with good to the last drop. We all have that one thing. We try to get very last crumb or drop of shampoo, peanut butter. The list is endless. So our question of the day is for you to add to it. What is the thing you'll always try to get the very last of because it's good to the last drop or you're cheap? We're not judging. Question of the day, 1063 The Fox on Facebook.

0: 106.3 The Fox. I thought that was a good combination. The two songs together. Take It on the Run, REO Speedwagon, and To Love the One You're With. There's something to be said for that. And it's Kahuna with you as we continue on. We haven't done a good Florida man story. So what do you say we fix that? You good with that? All right. Well, this happened to a 34-year-old man from Ocala, Florida. I think I'm saying that correctly, but I may be mis. But it's Ocala. Excuse me. It's Ocala, Florida. Is how you're supposed to say it. He was arrested a couple of weeks ago for allegedly stealing a car and then driving it to the sheriff's office. When he got there, the guy voluntarily admitted he had stolen the car. He said he was walking around looking for a vehicle to steal. Yeah, I was looking for a vehicle to steal. When he spotted the car, the engine was running with the keys inside, so he decided to take the vehicle. Well, you know, you're not going to take the vehicle if you were looking to steal a car. He traveled north, and he was going to visit his mother, but it's unclear how he ended up at the sheriff's office instead. It sounded like he might have had a change of heart. But still, that change of heart didn't stop him from being charged with grand theft. He was booked in jail. He has a court date. It'll be coming up later this month. So, again, perhaps a Webster's Dictionary definition of a stupid criminal story. Stealing a car and then driving right to the sheriff's office. That's not really a joyride as much as it's a self-checkout arrest. You know, no waiting in the line.
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1: The basement is flooded again. 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Foundations Done Right.
2: All right, kids, it's 8:25, the WTL 11 weather forecast. Clouds today and a high of 71. Tomorrow, partly sunny and breezy with a chance of sprinkles and a high of 60.

1063 The Fox Rat. Good morning, Kahuna with you. It is 8:32 as we continue to work our way through our Tuesday morning together. Up next, let me introduce you to a new phrase. Apparently, this is the new hot social trend. It's called Jimmy Buffett Maxing. I'll explain next.

0: 1063 The Fox. Good morning, Kahuna with you. Well, you know how I am about these social media trends. I'm very suspicious. Maybe it's because I'm an old guy. Again, I'm the old guy that's shaking his fist at the clouds. That's me. Came in this morning. Apparently, the new hot social media trend is something called Jimmy Buffett Maxing. Jimmy Buffett Maxing. Basically, living your life like Jimmy Buffett did. Now, there could be something to it. I wouldn't disagree. I believe it puts you in the right frame of mind. I would think it would be more relaxing to go through life, Jimmy Buffett maxing. And basically, the goal is to try to give yourself a better life, a relaxing life, a less stressful life. Here is a Jimmy Buffett fan, and it's a little creepy because I think he's really into it, but here's a Jimmy Buffett fan explaining what Jimmy Buffett maxing is all about.
1: 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Jimmy lived every day to the

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7: This is your Fox News update. Your WTOL 11 weather. It'll be partly sunny today with increasing clouds, a high in the 60s. Showers possible tonight, a low in the 50s. Your full forecast is coming up. This is National Police Week, and the Findlay Police Department is encouraging people to participate in the Light Ohio Blue initiative. Light Ohio Blue is a statewide initiative that encourages residents, businesses, and organizations to shine blue lights, wear blue, and share messages of gratitude in honor of law enforcement. The initiative began in 2016 as a grassroots effort in Columbus and has since grown into Ohio's largest law enforcement appreciation campaign, involving more than 780 agencies and nearly 2,000 event registrations. An SUV crashed through the wall of an apartment building in Findlay, coming to rest inside the apartment. It happened at Crawford Station Apartments at 1450 East Melrose Avenue a little before noon on Monday. The SUV was heading eastbound on East Melrose Avenue when it went off the road and into the parking lot of the apartment complex and then crashed into one of the apartments. There was one adult and one child in the SUV and one adult in the apartment. WFIN News was told at the scene that no one was injured in the crash. See some video from the scene in this story on our website. Ohio Governor Mike DeWine has announced his choice of who will fill the remainder of Dave Yost's term as Ohio Attorney General.
8: Andy Wilson, who currently serves as the Director of Public Safety, will assume the role of Attorney General on June 8th following the departure of Dave Yost.
7: 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I'm Matt Demchek with this Fox News update.
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0: All right, the WTOL 11 weather forecast. Again, it looks like we've got clouds that will continue throughout the day. Looks pretty nice out there right now, though. Increasing clouds and a high of 71. Tomorrow, partly sunny, breezy, and a chance of sprinkles. Highs expected to be around 60. Can't they just say rain? Sprinkles. All right. We carry on. Heading down to Fire Lake with Uncle Bob.

106.3 The Fox. Good morning. It is Kahuna with you. So the ride report is up and waiting for you to get interactive. Now, that's the problem with the ride report, is it's no good unless you add to it. And we've got a bunch of other things for you gearheads, like the car show calendar and the virtual car show. 106.3thefox.com, the website that rocks. 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It's free. It doesn't cost anything to do that. Just update it. 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It'll place the box to click on the link to add yours to our list. Love to see a full calendar of bike events. I couldn't have said it better myself. All right. Do stick around. We're going to be talking about This Week in Science next.

0: 106.3 The Fox, good morning. It is Kahuna with you. Welcome in as we continue to make our way through this Tuesday together. So I usually do this early in the morning, so we haven't done this for a while. So let's do a little late morning, at least late for me, late morning look at some nerd news, you know, covering the most important news for your brain. Here is a quick rundown of This Week in Science.
1: I'm Julia Sumner Miller, and physics is my business.
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0: Thank you very much. Welcome in. And get your beakers and Bunsen burners out. It's time for This Week in Science. Here's a quick rundown for you. A new study suggests there might be an explanation for why some places feel haunted. Ever walk somewhere and you go, this place has got a weird vibe, bad juju. It's haunted. Well, they say that explanation could be something called infrasound, like infrared, but this is infrasound. These are sounds that have an ultra-low frequency, so humans can't consciously hear it. Researchers found that people exposed to infrasound felt more stressed and uneasy, and that they had a higher level of cortisol in their system, even though they couldn't tell that that sound was present. Now, I see cortisol and I immediately go, that's well way above my pay. That is, think of it as your body's built-in alarm system. It's most famous for being the stress hormone. So scientists say that this hidden stress may be caused by sound. You just don't recognize it and think it's paranormal activity. Basically, it's not a ghost. It's just bad acoustics in a furnace from 1974. And one more. This one is pretty amazing. That's the reason why I like to do This Week in Science. Scientists say all life on Earth traces back to a single ancestor, and it likely lived far earlier than previously believed. The new study suggests that the last universal common ancestor, that's the terminology, last universal common ancestor, or LUCA, existed about 4.2 billion years ago, which some scientists say was just 400 million years after Earth was formed. So that's early. Researchers also found LUCA may have had a primitive immune system, which means even back in the earliest form of life,

0: we were battling viruses. So Luca survived viruses for 4.2 billion years while I lose the fight with expired potato salad every time I buy it.
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106.3 The Fox, Bad Company, feeling a little amorous on a Tuesday morning. Hey, I'm not judging. Gunna with you. Good morning. Welcome in. Steve will be in later this afternoon. He will be here to get you home. The Fox After Work Party begins right around 4:30 in that range, give or take a few. It's brought to you by Cars on Main in Findlay. We carry on. One of my favorite Genesis tunes.

0: 106.3 The Fox, a little Halloween flashback for you. The Edgar Winter Group, Frankenstein. How you doing? It's Kahuna with you. You know, a comedian's life is not always as glamorous as you think. In fact, a comedian, and he's so funny, Nick Bargatze, he talks about some of the gigs he's had in the past. Not everybody is playing Madison Square Garden. Well, I'll let Nate explain.
1: I've done comedy for a while. I've done a lot of different shows. I did one in a prison once. So we go in. Let's say you guys are the inmates. So I'm sitting here. I'm like doing my dumb jokes. None of it works. Every joke I have involves being outside in the past 30 years. Like, I'm like, traffic's crazy. You guys remember? Who remembers? People remember traffic here, right? So I'm doing my dumb jokes, and then an inmate gets up and starts walking towards me. I'm like, oh boy, here we go. You know, like he's going to use me to break out. And I don't want to point at him, but no one's like, look at, but I am using hand gestures. I'm like, what do you guys do on this side of the room? Should he be walking up like that? Turns out the bathrooms are behind me. He's a good guy. I judged him on what he was wearing and where we were at.
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5: All right, let's head back into the rock, shall we? This band, I think if I read correctly, I didn't stay up and watch it, but I believe this band was on the finale for American Idol last night. In fact, I believe they sang a duet with Carrie Underwood. This is not that song. Here's Motley Crue on 106.3 The Fox.

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0: 1063 The Fox. Molly Hatchett, how you doing? It's Gunna with you. Good morning. Welcome in. Question of the day. We did that a little earlier, but you can go get interactive now. Looking at that one thing that we try to get the last crumb of or the last drop of, talking shampoo, peanut butter, toothpaste is my big one. And I'll admit it, the crunchy bits at the bottom of a fish and chips place container. I love those too. Not good for you, but I like them. So our question of the day, what is the thing you'll always try to get the very last of because it's good to the last drop? Or you're cheap. And again, I'm not judging. Carry on. One from Pink Floyd, Off the Wall.
1: Hallelujah,

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4: Here is your WTOL 11 forecast. After a chilly start to a Tuesday morning, things really warming up this afternoon. High temperatures reaching the lower 70s before clouds build in. Good chance for rain overnight with a tenth to a quarter of an inch of new rainfall. Rain ends by daybreak Wednesday. It's going to be a cool, breezy day. Highs in the 50s. From 106.3 The Fox, I'm WTOL 11 meteorologist Ryan Weekman.
0: All right, that's it. I'm out. Have a wonderful afternoon. We'll do it again tomorrow morning, which I believe we will have in-studio guests joining us. We haven't had some for a while, so I think tomorrow and Thursday we'll have folks in studio with us. All right, Bill's ready to go. Let's get him started. It's a long block commercial free. The Eagles are the band that are doing that residency at the Sphere in Las Vegas. Do one from the band. Take it easy with 106.3 The Fox. Hey, we'll talk to you tomorrow.

106.3 The Fox, Tom Petty. It is Kahuna with you. Good morning. Welcome in. Just about ready to step out of here, though. Bill coming in just a couple. Hey, tomorrow, the Lima Public Library will host a free community book fair. It's from 10 to 6. You can find your next great read at the Lima Public Library in more ways than one. Again, if you need more information, give me a call on the Rock Line. I got the info right here in front of me. Again, a free community book fair tomorrow starting at 10 at the Lima Public Library. All right, I mentioned Bill is coming in next. He's got Rockin' Away from Van Halen. He'll do one from the lovely Wilson sisters. And

106.3 The Fox, Van Halen reworking the old Roy Orbison tune. It is Pretty Woman. Good morning on this Tuesday morning. It is Bill Rice getting classic rock rolling through your midday with the Allman Brothers on The Fox.

0: 106.3 The Fox. It's Hart even it up on this Tuesday morning. It is Bill Rice just getting things underway, taking you through the midday. We'll be here all the way till 3 o'clock. We got great classic rock for you. And don't forget, 90 minutes of commercial-free rock into and through your lunchtime with the Roadhouse, beginning about an hour from now. Hope your Tuesday starting off well. So glad you're spending part of it with us. We certainly appreciate it as we take care of business with BTO next on the Fox.
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0: 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Backman Turner Overdrive, taking care of business on the Fox.

106.3 The Fox, Jackson Brown, running on empty on this Tuesday morning. 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

106.3 The Fox, Jackson Brown, running on empty on this Tuesday morning. This is Bill Rice, taking care of your classic rock all the way till 3. 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We get that rolling in the next hour right here on The Fox.

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0: 106.3 The Fox, Supertramp's Logical Song on this Tuesday morning. This is Bill Rice. We got about a half hour to go before we get to the lunchtime roadhouse, and you know what that means. 90 minutes of nonstop rock for your lunchtime. It's coming up real soon. Well, it's kind of interesting. An auction next month is going to celebrate what would have been the 100th birthday of Marilyn Monroe. Over 100 items from the life and career of the Hollywood icon will be up for sale. Julian's Auctions, who's handling the event, says the sale, presented with Turner Classic Movies, will begin June 4th at the Peninsula Beverly Hills. Collection includes a wide range of personal and professional items tied to Monroe, including the front entry gate from her Brentwood home. It'll be interesting to see the type of dollars, and it's probably going to be a lot, that gets raised at that auction.
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3: 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The

0: Proven number one for the toughest corn diseases with long-lasting residual. When you need to be confident, your fungicide will perform. Right now, the U.S. Department of Justice says they're ramping up its investigation into possible antitrust violations in the beef packing industry. Federal officials are examining whether consolidation among the nation's largest meat packers led to higher beef prices for consumers and lower prices for cattle producers. It comes also as a move by the Trump administration this week to increase beef imports in their efforts to bring down retail prices and to increase the U.S. cattle herd. It's been getting some mixed reviews. Let's talk about the latest market numbers from Chicago. May corn up 5 3/4 to 466.5 per bushel. May soybeans gaining 9 cents to 1208 3/4. And July wheat up by 16 cents to 650 1/4. Cattle up, hogs down. This is the Ohio Ag Dat.
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4: Here is your WTOL 11 forecast. After a chilly start to a Tuesday morning, things really warming up this afternoon. High temperatures reaching the lower 70s before clouds build in. Good chance for rain overnight with 1/10 to 1/4 inch of new rainfall. Rain ends by daybreak Wednesday. It's going to be a cool, breezy day. Highs in the 50s. From 106.3 The Fox, I'm WTOL 11 meteorologist Ryan Weekman.
5: 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Here we go. We got another long block of classic rock coming at you right now with Styx on the Fox.

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106.3 The Fox doing the stroke. Billy Squire on this Tuesday morning. It is Bill Weiss as we get ever closer to the Fox Roadhouse. We got nonstop classic rock for your lunchtime coming up in just a little bit. 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

0: 106.3 The Fox and the Babies. 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
1: Here is your WTOL 11 forecast. After a chilly start to a Tuesday morning, things really warming up this afternoon. High temperatures reaching the lower 70s before clouds build in. Good chance for rain overnight with a tenth to a quarter of an inch of new rainfall. Rain ends by daybreak Wednesday. It's going to be a cool, breezy day. Highs in the 50s. For 106.3 The Fox, I'm WTOL 11 meteorologist Ryan Weekman.
2: Ladies and gentlemen, boys and girls, children of all ages, welcome in. 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

0: food. Lexa is frustrated. 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

106.3 The Fox, Smoke on the Water. Great stuff from Deep Purple. Is Bill Rice. Got the Lunchtime Roadhouse on this Tuesday. And a little dose of Poison on the Fox.

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Stuck in traffic after work? 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

0: 106.3 The Fox, Steely Dan and Peg on this Tuesday afternoon. This is Bill Rice. And there's more classic rock coming up. First, though, today's rock notes. Carlos Santana has extended his Las Vegas residency yet again. The Rock and Roll Hall of Famer has announced 8 new performances of An Intimate Evening with Santana, Greatest Hits Live, at the House of Blues inside Mandalay Bay Resort and Casino. The new dates run from September 16th to September 27th. A new Beatles museum will open at 3 Savile Row in London, the legendary Apple Corps headquarters, where the band recorded Let It Be and performed their final rooftop concert in January 1969. The Beatles at 3 Savile Row features 7 floors of never-before-seen archival material, rotating exhibitions, a fan store, and recreated recording studio. Additional details will be announced soon. And happy Rock Notes birthday wishes today. Musician Steve Winwood is 78, and singer Billy Squire is 76 today.
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3: Here is your WTOL 11 forecast. Be prepared for increasing rain chances into the overnight with mostly cloudy skies. Good tenth to a quarter inch of new rain falls before daybreak Wednesday. It's going to be a cooler, breezy day Wednesday. High temperatures only in the 50s before rebounding much warmer weather by the weekend. From 106.3 The Fox, I'm WTOL 11 meteorologist Ryan Weekman.
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106.3 The Fox, Blue Oyster Cult. On this Tuesday afternoon, this is Bill Weiss, keeping a classic rock roll in Destination Now, Swing Town, Steve Miller Band on The Fox.

0: 106.3 The Fox, Scorpions, Wind of Change. On this Tuesday afternoon, this is Bill Rice. Thanks for hanging out with us. We're going to be here till 3, then we'll turn things over to Steve. It is the 12th day of May. And observances today, this being International Nurses Day, so part of Nursing Week. So today, commemorating the 1820 birth date of the founder of modern nursing, Florence Nightingale. So tip of the cap to the RNs and all of the nurses out there. Nutty Fudge Day today. Need we say more? Make mine a double. And today is Limerick Day. I love limericks. Celebrating the 1812 birthday of Edward Lear, author of the first collection of limericks called The Book of Nonsense. So let me lay one on you. One of the clean ones that I know. There was a young man named Finnegan who broke out of jail just to sin again. He broke laws by the dozen, even robbed from his cousin. Now the jail he broke out of, he's in again.
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0: 106.3 The Fox. Do you feel like we do? Peter Frampton on this Tuesday afternoon. This is Bill Rice as we keep the classic rock rolling all the way till 3 o'clock. 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
1: 106.3 The Fox, a cold shot. Stevie Ray Vaughan on this Tuesday afternoon. This is Bill Rice. We got a little over an hour to go before we wrap things up at 3 o'clock. This 12th day of May. It was on this day in 1780. The besieged city of Charleston, South Carolina, surrendered to British forces. One of the worst American defeats of the Revolutionary War. 1846, on this date, the pioneers of the Donner Party left Independence, Missouri on the Oregon Trail, beginning their ill-fated attempt to migrate to California. And on this day in 1949, the Soviet Union lifted the Berlin blockade, which the Western powers had succeeded in circumventing with their Berlin airlift. Those events from this 12th day of May.
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106.3 The Fox Head Games Foreigner on this Tuesday afternoon. This is Bill Rice. I'm going to ramble three, and then Steve will be in to get you through the rest of the afternoon. Hey, check out our website. 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

106.3 The Fox, those wild-eyed Southern Boys, 38 special on this Tuesday afternoon. This is Bill Rice, our final hour together as we take you running up till 3 o'clock. If you're having a birthday today, this 12th day of May, happy birthday to

You are sharing it with these folks, musician Steve Winwood, 78 today. Billy Squire is 76. Actor Ving Rhames is 67 today. Actor Jason Biggs, 48. Actor Rami Malek, 45 today. Actor Stephen Baldwin is 60. Actress Kim Fields, Tootie from The Facts of Life, is 57 today. Actor-filmmaker Emilio Estevez is 64. Actor Bruce Boxleitner, 76. So is actor Gabriel Byrne. Country musician Kix Brooks, 71 today. Skateboarder Tony Hawk is 58. And Basketball Hall of Fame coach George Karl is 75. So happy birthday to you if you share the day with those notables on this 12th of May.

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0: 106.3 The Fox got a Detroit breakdown. Jay Giles Band. Tuesday afternoon with Bill Rice. Final few minutes together. Steve's in at the top of the hour. 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And that includes the Fox After Work Party, courtesy of Cars on Main and Findlay, with 60 minutes of commercial-free rock. 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

0: 106.3 The Fox, Heartbreaker, Pat Benatar, Tuesday afternoon. This is Bill Rice, and we're all out of time. Going to turn things over to Steve. He's on his way in next. We'll get him rolling with Cream momentarily on The Fox.
1: Hey, it's Kahuna. It's your invite to join us for Wednesday's morning show. We'll get you to the halfway point of the work week. Got a bunch of stuff to talk about, including, do you think you're cooler now than when you were in high school? 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

106.3 The Fox. It is Steve on a Tuesday afternoon where the workday is almost over and your patients may have already left the building. Coming up on the show today, listener Michelle brings us Steve's heartburn for the day about people who get gas then sit at the pump texting while everybody else waits. We'll talk about that. Plus, we have got This or That Tuesday on our Fox Facebook page. Your four random facts, the 30-second life tip, your Fox at to work party powered by Cars on Main. So let's get you home. It is all on the way right here today on the Fox.

0: It is time for Steve's Heartburn for the Day. This one's called the Gas Pump Campers. Steve's Heartburn for the Day comes from listener Michelle. Michelle says, Steve, I have a heartburn for you. People who get gas, then sit at the pump texting, working, or talking on their phone so no one else can get gas. Michelle, absolutely. The gas pump is not a parking space. It is not a mobile office. It is not a conference room with unleaded. You pull up, get gas, and you move. That's the whole system. But there's always that one person who finishes pumping, gets back in the car, and suddenly starts handling emails like they're running mission control. Meanwhile, three cars are waiting, gas lights blinking, everybody's silently judging. You know, if your phone call lasts longer than your fill-up, congratulations. You're not fueling up. You're camping.
1: That's just heartburn.
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0: 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And may you be the lucky winner. You know what? I'm not saying my golf game is bad, but my golf cart does have a first aid kit.
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1: Coming up, I've got one of those little public moments where you try to act normal and somehow make yourself look even weirder, which is not hard for me to do, but it involved an accidental wave, a bad recovery, and my brain saying the whole thing likely was caught on security footage. I'll do that in just a bit. Right now, let's give a shout out to our friend Scott, who loves some Motley Crue. So we'll do just that. Motley Crue on those girls today on the Fox.

0: I'm beginning to think Tuesday is just another Monday, my friend. Steve rocking it with you today on the Fox. You ever wave at somebody who was not waving at you? The other day, I am walking through a parking lot, and somebody waves in my direction. I don't recognize them, but I'm friendly, so I wave back. Big mistake. They were waving at somebody behind me. So now I am stuck mid-wave. So I tried to turn it into like scratching my head, which never works. But nobody scratches their head with a smile and direct eye contact from 20 feet away. The person walks past me, says hi to the actual person, and I am standing there pretending I just remembered how hair works, which I have none. Nobody else probably cared, but my brain has already saved it in 4K with director's commentary.
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4: Good afternoon, this is Paul Keel's baseball schedule tonight. He has the Cleveland Guardians continuing their series at home of the LA Angels looking for

0: second straight win. Walbert Urena to pitch for the Angels. Slade Ciccone for the Guardians. Going into play tonight, Cleveland holds a game-and-a-half lead atop the American League Central Division standings. The Cincinnati Reds, following an off day, will host the Washington Nationals tonight. Miles Michaelis to pitch for the Nationals, who have lost two in a row. Brady Singer on the hill for the Reds, who have won two in a row. Just one game in the NBA playoffs tonight. It's the Western Conference semifinals, Game 5. Minnesota at San Antonio. That series is even at 2 wins apiece. From college basketball, it was learned today that Michigan and UConn will meet in a rematch of the most recent national championship game. The two will play at TD Garden in Boston on November 6th. From hockey, the Columbus Blue Jackets today announcing they've signed center Charlie Coyle to a 6-year, $36 million contract that runs through the 2031-32 season. Coyle was an unrestricted free agent, had 20 goals, 38 assists, and tied a career high in power play goals in his first season in Columbus. National Hockey League playoffs tonight, Eastern Conference second round game 4, Buffalo at Montreal. The Canadiens have a 2-1 lead over the Sabres. Western Conference second round game 5, Anaheim at Vegas, where they're tied at 2-2. More NFL schedule leaks learned today that the first Monday night game of the regular season, September 14th, will match Kansas City and Denver. The full NFL schedule to be released on Thursday. This is the Ohio News Network.
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Rocking It with Steve, another Tuesday afternoon. I wish Tuesday was gone. Leonard Skinner says so, but... well, we've got lots of great classic rock for your ride home. The Fox After Work Party will kick it off today at 4:30 and get you home thanks to Cars On Main. Right around the corner, it is another four random facts. I've got some Roman dental care you'll wish you never heard of, plus some other facts that have zero practical value. Maximum weight, really? Yeah. Your Ford 4 is on the way in 10 minutes.

0: Random facts. Four things you didn't need to know, but now they're riding home with you. So let's get going. Fact number one, ancient Romans used urine as a teeth cleaning ingredient because of the ammonia. Well, so the next time toothpaste seems expensive, remember history had options. Terrible options. Fact number two, the first parking meters were installed in Oklahoma City in 1935. That was the day free parking looked around and said, well, it was fun while it lasted. Fact number three, Nintendo started in 1889 making Japanese Hanafuda playing cards. Before Mario, Zelda, and Donkey Kong, it was cards on a table. From flower cards to plumbers fighting turtles. Now that's a business pivot. And last but not least, canned food existed for decades before the practical can opener. People had cans before they had a sane way to open them. That's not dinner. That's a metal-covered hostage situation. So there you go. Steve's Four Random Facts, making you smarter in the least profitable way.
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0: 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Some of the stories, including Riverside Civic Concert Series. The schedule has been released. We've got the dates there for you. Millstream Career Center is receiving a Skills Lab grant. Congressional Art Competition winner has been announced, as well as Liberty Benton seeking to reconnect with Eagles near and far. We got those stories, plus your current weather forecast, your sports, all the classic rock news, and you can listen live at 1063thefox.com. 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
1: Good afternoon. This is the Ohio Agdat. I'm Joel Penorwood, broadcasting from the Voice You Know with the News You Trust studio, sponsored by BASF and Valtima Fungicide, the proven number one for the toughest corn diseases with long-lasting residual. When you need to be confident, your fungicide will perform. Quite the markets to recap today after a big USDA report. May corn up 6.5 to 467 and a quarter. New crop corn up 4 and a quarter to 502. Soybeans for May up 13 and 3 quarters to 1213.

0: and a half. New crop soybeans up 10 and a quarter to 1205. The big mover, wheat. July is up 45 cents to 679 per bushel. September wheat up 42 cents to 691 and a half. 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Cattle trended down about a dollar to $2 today, while hogs close to the same. June lean hogs down a buck 80, closing at 98.43. Milk up 12 cents. This is the Ohio Ag. That.
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3: Here is your WTOL 11 forecast. Be prepared for increasing rain chances into the overnight with mostly cloudy skies. Good tenth to a quarter inch of new rain falls before daybreak Wednesday. It's going to be a cooler, breezy day Wednesday. High temperatures only in the 50s before rebounding much warmer weather by the weekend. From 106.3 The Fox, I'm WTOL 11 meteorologist Ryan Weekman.
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That's where your ride is waiting for you, my friend. And to Steve riding shotgun with you, let's give a shout-out to our listener and friend Dave in Findlay. He says, Steve, my boss said we need to think outside the box, so I went home. Dave, I'm not saying that'll hold up with HR, but technically your house is outside the box. Every-

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0: Steve Artressa, getting you far away from the J.O.B. with the After Work Party.
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We're keeping the drive moving with no interruptions thanks to Cars on Main at 208 North Main Street in Findlay, where affordable rides are kind of the whole point. And to stay with you, a little FYI, yesterday, an SUV crashed through the wall of an apartment on Crawford Station Apartments on East Melrose Avenue just before noon. Thankfully, no injuries were reported. Well, that's one way to visit, but usually drop by sometime does not mean through the wall.

Hey, it's Cahoon, and you're about to join us for Wednesday's morning show. We'll get you to the halfway point of the work week. Got a bunch of stuff to talk about, including, do you think you're cooler now than when you were in high school? We'll have in-studio guests in to talk about an event happening in Ottawa this weekend. And I've got a chance for you to win a pair of tickets to go see the Cleveland Guardians take on the Cincinnati Reds, the Battle of Ohio. Busy morning, 6 to 10, right back here on 106.3 The Fox.

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Stop by and check out their inventory today. Steve Ryan Shotgun with you, and we're rocking and rolling right along. Here's the Doobie Brothers, Fox After Work Party.

If today felt longer than it needed to, you're in the right place now. Your Fox After Work Party brought to you by Cars on Main at 208 North Main Street right here in Findlay. Well, it is Steve Ryan Shotgun with you tonight. Let's see who else is riding along with us. Looks like Tammy in Ottawa checks in. She says, Steve, I bought a planner to get organized, and now I can't find the planner. Well, Tammy, that's not failure. That's adulthood with accessories.

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0: Your Tuesday edition of the Fox After Work Party brought to you by Cars on Main. Time for Steve's Can You Guess? Well, can you guess what little office sound drives people nuts faster than almost anything else? Is it loud typing, phone notification dings, chewing, or that printer making that noise like it's rebuilding an engine? Well, think it over. I've got the answer after this.
1: This is not headline news. Vin Diesel says a Fast and Furious show is in the works. Technically, he pointed at a TV and grunted, "Cars," but you get the point. There's a movie in the works about the early days of MTV. It promises a lot of surprises, like the M once standing for music. Leo has been the Pope for a year. You can tell he's Americanized the Vatican because there's a neglected Wave Runner in the front yard. And an Oasis documentary is coming to theaters. It depicts Oasis as you've rarely seen them before. Together. This is not headline news.
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4: Good afternoon, this is Paul Keels. The NBA's Memphis Grizzlies today announced that forward Brandon Clark has passed away at age 29, no cause of death.

0: Greg Glowman puts the brakes on tonight's after work party, but not the fun. Head over to our Fox Facebook page for This or That Tuesday. It's up right now. Let us know, what would you do? A beach day or mountain getaway? Are you taking in the sun, sand, and waves, or fresh air and quiet views and pretending you enjoy hiking until your knees file a complaint? Well, let us know at 106.3 The Fox on Facebook. Of course, we take a quick break here, and I'll get right back. We'll kick off another long block of commercial-free rock and get it started with REO Speedwagon coming up.
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1: Here is your W211 weather forecast. Rain chances will be increasing for Tuesday evening, becoming steady at times overnight. Lows will hold steady in the 50s. Warmest point of the day could be early in the morning with peaks of sunshine, highs in the mid to upper 50s. We'll stay cool and breezy through Wednesday afternoon. Mostly cloudy skies with highs steady in the mid 50s. More sunshine, highs in the 60s for Thursday. 41063 The Fox. I'm W211 Chief Meteorologist Chris Vickers.
2: Currently a warm 69 degrees in Lake Cascades. All I can say is about time. What's up with this? I know, I'm not trying to jinx it. You know how that goes. Let's kick off another commercial-free block. Here's REO Speedwagon tonight on The Fox.

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It is time for Steve's Weird News of the Day. All right, this is pretty weird. A trio of Ohio and Kentucky radio stations have officially adopted the famous WKRP in Cincinnati call letters. Now, they're bringing back the classic sitcom station name into real life. Entertainment Weekly reported the launch included an all-night loop of the WKRP theme song and a welcome from Gary Sandy, who actually played Andy Travis on the original show. You know what? Somewhere, Dr. Johnny Fever just sat up and said, "I knew radio was weird, but this is getting personal."

0: 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Time for your rock history moment. It happened on this day in rock history back on May 12th in 1967. The Jimi Hendrix Experience released their debut album, Are You Experienced, in the UK. This was the record that made the electric guitar sound like it had escaped from the factory and started making its own decisions. With songs like Purple Haze, Foxy Lady, Hey Joe, and The Wind Cries Mary, Hendrix mix of blues, distortion, feedback, soul, and psychedelic studio sounds into something that changed rock guitar for good, you know? Basically, Hendrix plugged it in, and every guitar player after him quietly said, well, back to the basement.
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Keep rocking it out with you all the way until 7 o'clock tonight. Matt Wardlaw, we'll give it up to him, and he is back from 7 to midnight with more Ultimate Classic Rock. Right now, Led Zeppelin, Houses of the Holy, tonight on the Fox.

can wait all night. What's it gonna be, boy? 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What's it gonna be, boy? Yes?

0: Well, that one brings back some memories. Meatloaf, Paradise by the Dashboard Lights. We all had things like that going on in the 80s. Oh, man. Well, it's time for Steve's Small Truths tonight. The chair that isn't a chair. You know, everybody's got that chair at home that stopped being a chair. Maybe it's in the basement. Maybe it's in the corner. But at some point, became a clothes-holding facility, right? Not clean enough for the drawer, not dirty enough for the hamper, just living in a strange middle zone we all pretend is a system. Every few days, you look at it and say, I need to clean that up. Then you add a hoodie to it and walk away. Somewhere under that pile is furniture.
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0: 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All right,

be rocking it out with you until 7 o'clock, right around the corner. UCR and Matt Wardlaw on the way. Here's the Red Rocker, Sammy Hagar. Loves driving me crazy. Tonight on the Fox.

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1: I want to tell you a story about the house rent blues. I come home one Friday, had to tell the landlady I done lost my job. She said, that don't confront me, long as I get my money next Friday. Now next Friday I come, I didn't get the rent, and out the door I went. 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

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Now next Friday I come, I didn't have a rent, and out the door I went. So I go down the streets,

0: 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I just need them to play it more. I know, I'm needy like that. 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
2: Here is your WTML 11 weather forecast. Rain chances will be increasing for Tuesday evening, becoming steady at times overnight. Lows will hold steady in the 50s. Warmest point of the day could be early in the morning with peaks of sunshine, highs in the mid to upper 50s. We'll stay cool and breezy through Wednesday afternoon. Mostly cloudy skies with highs steady in the mid 50s. More sunshine, highs in the 60s for Thursday. 40063 The Fox. I'm WTL 11 Chief Meteorologist Chris Vickers.
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Well, this is unfortunate. It turns out that there's something that can keep the mosquitoes away from you, but we can't get it yet. Scientists are working on a patchouli-based cream that will keep the mosquitoes away from you for up to 3 hours. I guess until they have it ready, you can just borrow the hippie down the street. Perhaps make sure that they haven't showered in about 4 years. It's Ultimate Classic Rock.

The rebirth of Creed has been something else, hasn't it? They have done a bunch of tour dates at this point. Of course, maybe you've been on one of their ever-popular Summer of 99 cruises with all sorts of bands from the 90s and before and beyond. Those seem like a really good time, so let me know if you've had a chance to check that out. Here's Requested Creed right now. 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
1: Hey, it's Coon, and you're about to join us for Wednesday's morning show. 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
3: Here is your WTML 11 weather forecast. Rain chances will be increasing for Tuesday evening, becoming steady at times overnight. Lows will hold steady in the 50s. Warmest part of the day could be early in the morning with peaks of sunshine, highs in the mid to upper 50s. We'll stay cool and breezy through Wednesday afternoon. Mostly cloudy skies with highs steady in the mid 50s. More sunshine, highs in the 60s for Thursday. 41063 The Fox. I'm WTL 11 Chief Meteorologist Chris Vickers.
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It's going to be awesome. Will Ferrell is back on Saturday Night Live this weekend for the season finale with musical guest Paul McCartney. And if I could have just one wish, I would love to see Will get the band back together because we all need more cowbell. It is ultimate classic rock.